That's Patty Loveless. I try to think about Elvis here inside the saloon. Hope you had a wonderful weekend. Welcome back to the saloon as we get back at it. The greatest country songs of all time. Luke Bryan on the way. We'll throw in George Strait, Brooks and Dunn, and that Neon Moon. Also, Ella Langley, Morgan Wallen, their massive number one, I Can't Love You Anymore. And we roll with it. It's going to be the best week yet. I can feel it for you. Welcome to RC Social Saloon with Easton Corbin.

0: Out of his latest album, Signs, that is Luke Bryan, Country and She Knows It. We talked a little bit about it yesterday, but Luke Bryan recently admitting that he deals with anxiety quite a bit, and he says it's in a different form of anxiety. He says he feels as if he puts so much pressure on himself to do the best he can always do, and he says it usually turns out okay. He says people generally love what he does, but he always is trying to be a perfectionist when he puts things out. Brooks and Dunn on the way, L.L. Langley, Morgan Wallen, and Darius Rucker with that wagon wheel next.
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0: Two of country music's biggest stars today. One is nominated for 9 CMA awards, and one other only nominated for 1. That being Morgan Wallen. He is nominated for that song right there, I Can't Love You Anymore, but shut out of all other categories, coming up in November at the 60th annual CMA Awards. Zach John King on the way, Kathy Mattea, 18 Wheels and a Dozen Roses, and that Tennessee Whiskey. Chris Stapleton next.
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0: Zach John King gets drinking here inside the saloon. Stick around, Full Hour Country coming up. We'll throw in Lone Star. How about Stella Lefty with Boston? Toby Ann should have been a cowboy. We'll throw in Reba, David Nail, and how about Shaboozy, a song we talked about the last week or so about how much money that song has actually made. I don't know if you heard us talk about that. We're going to relive that again. It's crazy how much a popular song can make. Start writing songs. I'm just telling you that.
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Justin Moore, Till My Last Day, here inside the saloon. He had recently released his greatest hits album, and now he's back with brand new music, and he is newly sober as well. And he is championing the fact that he is sober. Went away for about 30 days this summer to rehab and feels better than he ever has. Says he wishes he'd have done it years ago. Full Hour of Country with Clint Black and Wynonna.

Hey, Thorpe, we know what you like. Some more of those hot country songs for 95.3 KXLE. And by the way, don't let it burn your ears.

0: Shaboozey, a bar song here inside the saloon. It first came out in 2024. That is 2 years ago. And recently they were discussing, or I should say there was an article about it, how much money that song has made in that two-year time span, 24 months. And it's absolutely crazy. Of course, a number one on the country music charts, number one on the download and iTunes charts and all those other charts. It was a number one, huge in the clubs. And of course, he sings it all the time. You can hear it on the radio quite often as well. And Shaboozey owns all the publishing rights to it, which means he gets a good chunk of the money. The rest is distributed throughout the record company and engineers and people like that. The song itself in the last 2 years has made about $24 million. Shaboozey, his take so far in 2 years, exactly half of that, $12.4 million. Not bad. I'd say pick up a pen and start writing songs.
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0: That is Hudson Westbrook and Painted You Pretty right here inside the saloon. We'll throw in Luke Bryan with Play It Again. Also Stella Lefty with her big breakthrough hit called Boston. And the song that was the most played song in the entire decade of the 90s on country radio. It's crazy to think about that, but there was one song that was played more times between 1990 and 1999 than any other country music song. And many people usually think, who is it, Garth Brooks, Alan Jackson's song? No, it was Toby Keith, and Should Have Been a Cowboy. Next.
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0: On that train to Boston, that is country newcomer Stella Lefty here inside the Saloon Hangout. We got a full hour of country. Mark Chestnut and old Bubba got upset when he heard something on the jukebox. We'll hear about that. Dan and Shay's latest. Also, Keith Urban, George Strait, and how about Randy Travis, who is trying to plead with fans right now to believe him when he says his new music coming out is 100% him. Talk about that coming up.
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That's Tim McGraw. She never lets it go to her heart here inside the saloon. Haven't seen Tim McGraw on the big screen as of late. I wonder if he's kind of put acting on the back burner. For a time there, he was in a movie about every year or so, and he's a great actor. I do know at one time Tim McGraw talked about wanting to get into politics. That may still be on the docket for him Sunday. Full hour at Country. Of course, he's heading into the Hall of Fame later this

You love it. That's why we play it. Some of the great hits from the 90s. 95.3 KXLE. It's country that still kicks.

0: The brand new album will finally be in our hands on Friday or Thursday night at midnight, however you want to look at it. You'll be able to download the brand new album from Kenny Chesney, his 21st studio album, Silver Sands Marina, his latest album. And of course, he's a member of the Country Music Hall of Fame, and he will be there this fall when his buddy Tim McGraw gets inducted. Jordan Davis on the way, Brooks and Dunn, and Blake Shelton wants to be your honeybee. Come on back to the saloon.
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0: Jordan Davis took it all the way to number one. He has 11 number ones as a solo artist, 12 number ones total if you count that duet with Thomas Rhett as well, one of the biggest stars in country music today. Speaking of the biggest stars in country music, don't get much bigger than Ella Langley. We will hear Love and Life again. Ty England should have asked her faster, and she won't be lonely long. Clay Walker coming up next.
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0: out of her latest album, Dandelion, that is Lovin' Life Again. And over the weekend, she played a hometown show to a record sold out crowd, and they ate it up. I watched quite a few of the videos from the hometown show, and just what an amazing moment that had to be for her, bringing her Dandelion tour back home to all of her family and friends that knew her so many years ago. Dan and Shay on the way. We'll throw in Mark Chestnut, George Strait, and how about Dylan Scott? It's a full hour of country. You haven't missed anything. We got a lot coming up. Hang on.
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Leanne Rimes, one-way ticket here inside the saloon. Thank you so much for spending time inside the saloon. You can always hit me up on our Facebook page. And hey, if you love the history of country music, stories behind the greatest country songs of all time, I invite you to join us at Cassidy Country. It's my Facebook and TikTok page where each and every day we share country music videos, stories behind the greatest country songs of all time. Lainey Wilson, John Mayer on the way, Randy Travis, and Dylan Scott. Here is My Girl.

0: Lainey Wilson, John Mayer, that is their latest called Phone Keys Wallet, soon to be another number one for Lainey Wilson. Jason Aldean on the way with the number one. We'll throw in George Strait with Carried Away. And all that wasted time, hopefully you didn't waste the weekend. You enjoyed it as the summer slowly comes to an end and fall is with us. So I think the temps will pretty much stay the way they are for the next couple of weeks anyway. We'll take a look at the forecast here in just a bit. Keith Urban coming up next.
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0: Number one from Jason Aldean, that is Don't Tell on Me, here inside the saloon with Mark Chestnut on the way. Old Bubba got his heart broke when he heard something on the jukebox. We'll hear about that. Dan and Shay would say so, and we go 10 rounds with Tracy Byrd and Jose Cuervo. Hang on.
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0: Dan and Shay's latest, that is Say So here inside the saloon. As always, you can shoot us a direct message at RC Social Saloon on Facebook if there is something we can get on the jukebox for you. 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

you might be a lot of things, but one thing's for sure, you are easy on the eyes, brother. It's Terry Clark with a classic kicking kickoff hour one of the show here tonight. Charlie Derrick with you. Appreciate you joining me. Here's Tim McGraw.

Oh yeah, George Strait, Garth Brooks, Brooks and Dunn, or Ellensburg's Country Station, 95.3 KXLE.

0: you down yonder, right there on the border, man, south of Sanity, Zach Top, Charlie, Derek Hart. You got to make a choice. Do you want to hear Brooks and Dunn, Boot Scoot and Boogie, or do you want to hear Ella Langley? Choose it. No, you do not have to. You do not have to make a choice. I like to spoof you time to time. Charlie, Derek here. I got both of them on the way. Brooks and Dunn, Boot Scoot and Boogie, and Choosing Texas, number one song in the country for 24 weeks in a row. Ella Langley, both of them coming up next.
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0: You know, I think that song's obviously already in the history books. I think it's going to go down deeper in the history books as being one of those songs that you and I just refuse to get tired of. I mean, I like it as much now, and you probably do too, as I did the first time I heard it. It's crazy. That girl's something too. I like her a lot. Everybody does. Ella Langley and Choosing Texas here with the Charlie Derrick Show. Hey, I appreciate y'all joining me. Stick around. Got some Rascal Flatts and Colin Ray coming up next.
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0: That's all my exes. Lord Atlanta, Chase Matthew, Charlie Derrick. Anybody besides me and Andrea get new iPhones over the weekend? It's funny the way that happened, too, because Andrea really needed a phone. So she went over and she got one and she called me on Friday or was Thursday? Friday. Yeah, it was on Friday. She called me and said, hey, I'm talking to you on my new Apple Watch. They gave me a new Apple Watch with my deal. And I said, well, ain't you the coolest? And I got to thinking, I said, well, I want one, too. So I went over there and I said, hey, y'all gave my wife this deal. You give me the same deal. And they did. So we both got new phones last Friday. New iPhone 18s.
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I mean, it is just impossible for me not to, every time that song comes on, for me not to sing at the top of my lungs, right along with him. It's a good one, isn't it? Cut Black, Nobody's Home, Charlie Bird, kicked off hour two of my show here tonight. Hey, y'all, appreciate you joining me. Here's Dustin Lynch and where

0: You know, I haven't been watching, but all my friends have, and they're all texting me and calling me saying, Charlie, you got to watch The Voice. Your boy, Riley Green, is doing pretty good on there. But I, for whatever, maybe it's football season. I don't know why I hadn't watched, but I hadn't. But everybody I talk to says, yeah, he's doing real good as a judge. Riley, and thanks, you drunk I am. Charlie, Derek with you. Appreciate y'all joining me. Got some Kenny Chesney and a request for some George. Blue Clear Sky. Kenny's going to do Living and Fast Forward, and George going to do Blue Clear Skies. You like those songs? Good, because I'm about to play them coming up next.
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0: Nobody kidding anybody about this. John Morgan and kid myself, Charlie Derrick here. Did you realize, kind of snuck up on me, I just looked up the calendar a couple of minutes ago, this is the first week of fall, the first official week of fall. Of course, it's my favorite time of the year, so when we're done with August, August 31st hits, and I say, okay, it's fall, you know, for me, so I don't really keep up with the date that much. But yeah, this week, did you know that? First weekend? The first week of fall for 2026. So Charlie Derrick Show, it's not the first time I ever played any Carrie Underwood. We play a bunch of Carrie, don't we? Got All American Girl by request coming up next.
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0: country, and she knows it. It's Luke and his latest Charlie Derrick Show. It was one of the biggest songs Tim McGraw, and listen, I understand, I don't know how many number ones Tim McGraw has ever had. I should have checked that, but there's been a bunch of them, and just about every song he's ever put out, I like a lot. But there are two songs that were more popular than all the other songs. Do you know what those two songs were? 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I like it. I love it. I want some more of it. Of course, is on it. You know what the other one is? Stick around. You're about to hear it.
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0: happened to me, Russell Dickerson, Charlie Derrick. I'm wondering, I didn't expect this. I'm not a big fan of horror movies, but, you know, it's not really a horror movie. It's a kind of a comedy horror movie. Resident Evil, I'm looking at the numbers. Holy cow. You know, that thing did $60 million at the box office over the weekend. I should have known, you know, with Halloween being here and everything. And of course, it's a popular game, too. It's a popular video game. It was a video game before it... I knew all that. It was a video game before the movies came out. But boy, it did good over the weekend. Did y'all go see it? It must have been pretty good. Resident Evil, new movie out this past weekend. Not a new song, but it's a great song. Red Dirt Road, Brooks and Dunn. Got a request for it. About to play it. Coming up next.
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0: Yeah, might need to get to drinking. Zach, John, King, Charlie, Derek drinking to celebrate because I figure it's time we'll put a ring around the finger that we're wrapped around. You remember that song from Brad Paisley? Kaylee just asked me to put that on. She texted me and asked to put it on. I'm about to. Can't wait to hear it. It's coming up next.
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And by the way, don't let it burn your ears.

0: You know, I don't know why that surprises me. I get so many calls for that song. Most every night, I get a lot of calls for that Hudson Westbrook song, Painted You Pretty. And I don't know why it surprises me. I guess because he's a relative newcomer that it surprises me. I get so many calls on it because I love the song, and it's a great song. But I do get a lot of requests for it. It's Painted You Pretty, Hudson Westbrook, Charlie Derrick. A country boy does what a country boy needs to do. He survives. Hank Jr., coming up next.
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Boy, that's the best feeling in the world, isn't it? Best looking girl in the room looking at you. It's Ricochet here with Charlie Derrick kicking off hour four of the show here tonight. Here's Mark Wills and 19-something.

first microwave. Dad broke down and finally shaved the most sideburns off. I took the stickers off of my Rubik's Cube, watched MTV all afternoon. My first love was Daisy Duke and them cut-off jeans.

0: You know, I think what it is, it's that kind of that hoarse sound that she has there. I just love her so much. She's come out with another couple of songs that I've heard on social media, and I can't wait for us to start playing them here on the station. I was talking to Jonathan the other day, and he said, oh, yeah, we're going to start playing them here pretty quick. Stella Lefty's new song, but that's her first song. That's the one that made her famous. It's Boston here with the Charlie Derrick Show. Check yes or no, would you? Make up your mind. George Strait to help us out. Coming up next.
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0: Yeah, not going to be too long before we're going to be taking off and riding and checking out, you know, all the leaves and all that stuff. Going to be making those fall trips. What do you call it? Leaf peepers? You know, yeah. I'm bringing that up because did you even realize, because I, you know, I'm sounding like I know what I'm doing and talking about, but I didn't know till a couple hours ago. I just glanced up the calendar and saw that the 22nd is the first official day of fall. Did you know that? Because it sure is. Fast, getting on us fast, just like Dwight Yoakam. Fast as you. Got a request for that one. Can't wait to hear it. It's coming up next.
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love it. 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Some of the great hits from the 90s. 95.3 KXLE. It's country that still kicks.

0: It's Carry On, Kenny Chesney and Charlie Derrick. You know, you could be a curmudgeon. Yeah. Is that a word? Yeah, this word, curmudgeon. You could be old grumpy old person, and you still believe what Alan Jackson is preaching. You know, he started preaching this back in the 90s, and it's still a truth today, this Alan Jackson truth that he was preaching in his song. And like I say, it doesn't matter what situation you're in, what kind of relationship you're in right now, you still probably believe that the best way to live is live it on love. And even if you don't agree, you got to agree it's a great song. I'm about to play it coming up next.
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Yeah, that's the kind of thing you tell the world all about it when your baby loves you like that. Martina McBride, Charlie Derrick, kicking off hour five of my show here tonight. Appreciate y'all joining me. Here's Chris Lane and Big Plans.

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0: Yeah, it's good to be there. Get back to that anyway. Love and Life Again. Ella Langley and Charlie Derrick. Hey, it's Good News Day Tuesday here today. That's the day I just like to encourage you. You know, bad news so easy to find. I mean, bad news sitting everywhere, especially looking on your phone. You know, you find bad news a whole lot more than you find good news. And what I like to do on Good News Day Tuesday is just encourage you to try to find some good. You know, you go see the bad and maybe even get into some of the bad, but put a little more effort into trying to find some good. Good News Day Tuesday.
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0: Morgan Wallen, don't we? Charlie, y'all do anything to celebrate the first day of fall? You know today is it's the first day of fall. 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

0: Lainey Wilson and Phone Keys Wallet, Charlie Derrick. Did I tell y'all that me and Andrea got new phones on Friday? Got one of those new iPhone 18s on Friday. Andrea really, my wife, really needed a new phone. So she went and she called me. It was before lunch on Friday. And she said, hey, I'm talking to you on my new Apple Watch. And, you know, because you can do that. And I said, what? You got your new phone. Good for you. And then I thought, well, I need a new phone too. So I went down there and I said, hey, y'all gave my wife a really good deal. And y'all give me the same deal? They said, yes, sir, we will. So I got one too. It's pretty cool. I didn't need one as much as Andrea did, but still, the deal was good. And you got a brand new phone. And that's always fun. Not always needy, but not always what you need. But like I didn't really need it, but I got a new one. It's a pretty cool feeling. Pretty cool song I got coming up here too. Comeback song. It's Darius Rucker by request coming up next.
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Boy, he does songs like that just better than anybody, doesn't he? Cody Johnson and On My Way to You, Charlie Derrick, kicking off last hour of my show here tonight. Appreciate y'all joining me. Here's Toby and Dreamwalkin'.

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0: Sleepless in a Hotel Room. Luke Combs, Charlie Derrick. You know, back in the day when I was partying a little bit harder than I do now, I used to do this all the time. Like, I'd be on a flight somewhere, and the flight attendant would say, "Hey, you want a brewski?" And I'd say, "Yeah, bring me two, will you?" And if it was a long flight, sometimes I'd say, "Just go ahead and bring me three. That way I wouldn't have to wait." Listen, I ain't the only one. I see you looking at me now, but I ain't the only one. Garth Brooks did the same thing. It wasn't beers for him, but it was pina coladas. So, two pina coladas. Got a great song coming up from Garth coming up next.
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7: Sawyer Brown, one of the best groups of the 90s. 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

She was storming through the house that day, and I could tell she was leaving. And I thought, oh, she'll be back, till she turned around and pointed at the wall and said,

0: Yeah, it doesn't matter how you look at it. It's a good idea. I mean, if you can, unload that stuff. You don't need to be carrying that business around. Say so. It's Dan and Shay, Charlie, Derek. Appreciate y'all joining me here on a Good News Day Tuesday. Say, if you're having a bad night tonight, stick around. I got a song that might help you out a little bit. It's Daryl Worley and Awful Beautiful Life coming up next.
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0: Yeah, man, I'm talking about way down there on the border, down there in Pascagoula, you know. That's as far south as we, south of Sanity. He's sacked up here on a Tuesday morning. Hey, that's going to do it for me. I got to pack them up, shine it on out of here. I'll see y'all back a little bit later on tonight. It's Charlie Derrick. I'd like to thank you for letting me be myself.
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0: Lauren Elena, Chase Matthew, all my exes. New research from YouGov reveals that 36% of Americans ages 21 and older who drink alcohol say they're now drinking less than they were a year ago. 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Others are drinking less because of health concerns and the cost.
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0: Tucker Wedmore and Brunette. Got Little Texas coming up. Listen for Riley Green as he gets ready for the new season of The Voice. That's on the way. And Keith Urban next.
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this mountain of crushed up cans. No, I can't say my CBAs like singing.

0: So the modern day dream job would come with flexible hours, a short commute, and coworkers who actually get along with people, according to the new survey. Workers want perks like health insurance, bonuses, and getting their birthdays off. When looking for a new job, a third say having a career that aligns with their values is a top priority.
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0: Ella Langley, Morgan Wallen, I Can't Love You Anymore. As we get in closer to postseason baseball and, of course, college football and NFL football, people doing those tailgates in the fall. Beef burgers tops the list of foods Americans want to grill the most. 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Chicken breast ranks second, while corn is the most searched grilled veggie.
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0: Zach John King, get to drinking. Wallet Hub has released its annual ranking of the most and least stressed cities in America. Researchers compared 182 U.S. cities using 39 factors related to work, finances, family life, and health and safety. This year's most stressed city is Detroit, Michigan, followed by regulars like Los Angeles and New York. Fremont, California, even with its high taxes and cost of living, ranks the least.
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0: Kate Brown and Woman. Orkin has released their annual ranking of the most bedbug-infested cities in the country. Chicago once again tops that list. Ohio is the most represented state on the pest control company's list this year, with six cities in the top 50.
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0: Hudson Westbrook, Painted You Pretty, and your station for the superstars of country music. 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

0: Stella Lefty in Boston. 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By the way, happy birthday to you for celebrating a birthday today. You share your birthday with these celebrities, just a few of them. Tony Basil is 83, Joan Jett is 68, and Tom Felton is 39 today.
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1: NBC News Radio, I'm Michael Kastner. President Trump is just hours away from addressing world leaders at the UN General Assembly in New York City. He'll also be meeting today with Gulf leaders whose nations face the impact as the war with Iran continues. Hurricane Polo is rapidly intensifying. It's now grown into a major Category 4 storm. The National Hurricane Center says the system is currently

0: proudly located about 345 miles south-southwest of Manzanillo, Mexico. It's packing winds of up to 150 miles per hour. It won't make landfall near the U.S., but it's expected to bring threats of heavy flooding to New Mexico starting today. The Powerball jackpot is climbing with no grand prize winner in last night's drawing. More from Mark Mayfield.
1: That means that $332 million will be up for grabs in the next drawing set for Wednesday. Odds of winning all that money are roughly 1 in 292 million.
0: Michael Kastner, NBC News Radio.
2: In the KXLERadio.com newsroom, I'm Eric Sharp. A Moses Lake woman is accused of setting fire to a travel trailer while she and her four-year-old daughter were inside. Police say the fire happened Sunday afternoon and the child escaped without any reported injuries. 37-year-old Kristen Stepper was taken into custody and booked into the Grand County Jail. She's being held on suspicion of first-degree arson, reckless endangerment, and criminal mistreatment. Prosecutors will decide which charges, if any, are formally filed. A Spokane Valley woman is accused of trying to abduct two young children in front of their mother on Monday morning. Police say 40-year-old Morgan Nelson grabbed a 7-year-old girl outside of an apartment and carried her away before the child escaped. Nelson then allegedly tried to take the woman's 19-month-old daughter from her arms. The mother and both children were taken to a hospital but did not appear seriously injured. Nelson was booked on two kidnapping and two assault charges. Washington cities and counties are facing a growing wait for state cybersecurity audits. The state auditor's office says cyber attacks have cost public agencies more than $41 million over the past decade. Smaller governments often have fewer technology specialists and less money to protect their systems, while threats involving artificial intelligence and foreign hackers continue to evolve. Reduced federal support is also making that work more expensive. The auditor's office says it's continuing the audit, but demand is growing faster than the available resources. I'm Eric Sharp.
3: And a good Tuesday morning. Taking a look at your KXLE weather for today. We'll start off with some clouds this morning, then gradually work our way into some sunshine. Highs will be right around 70 degrees. It'll be breezy, especially around Ellensburg, gusts in the 20 and possibly 30 mile per hour range. Tonight, partly cloudy and cool, lows in the mid 40s. Winds will ease some, however, overnight. Could still see a few gusts throughout the evening, though. Tomorrow, mostly sunny and a little cooler, highs in the upper 60s. Winds much lighter than today. By tomorrow night, it's going to be partly to mostly cloudy with lows back into the mid-40s. And then looking ahead, Thursday is going to stay mostly cloudy with highs in the upper 60s. Rain chances start moving in on Thursday night. Better chance of rain up towards Cle Elum. Friday looks cooler with some possible rain showers. Highs only around 60. And Saturday will dry some things back out with mostly sunny skies, but temperatures on the cool side with highs around 60. So enjoy the sunshine while we get it. Fall is definitely starting to make itself known. 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
8: Oh, and a good Tuesday morning. Henry J with you here on the KXLE Morning Rodeo. Just about 8 minutes past the top of the 6 o'clock hour. Good morning to my 6 a.m. club. Well, today is Tuesday, September 22nd, and that means it is the first day of fall. Pumpkin spice is okay now, folks. I've been on this complaint thing about pumpkin spice. I just don't like it happening before fall. Now it's the first day of fall. Pumpkin spice is okay. Temperatures are going to be cooling down on us rather rapidly here, too, as you heard in the weather report. So, I think we just turned a corner right into fall. Well, coming up, we're going to talk a little bit about Bite of the Berg happening a little bit later today in downtown Ellensburg. I got a little bit of AM nerd kind of stuff for you. Micah and I were talking yesterday about AM radio and how that works and some other stuff. So I did a little research and want to give you a little bit more about that, because I'm fairly certain most of my 6 a.m. listeners are part of the AM listening crowd. Other couple local events coming up, too, that we'll talk about. And it's going to be a good Tuesday here on the Morning Rodeo. Here is Billy Currington. I've got a feeling. Good Tuesday morning.

0: Chesney. Carry on here on the KXLE Morning Rodeo. That's what we're doing. We're having fun. Good Tuesday morning. Henry J. with you here. Just about 20 minutes past the top of the 6 o'clock hour. Well, I want to let you know today is Bite of the Berg, happening downtown Ellensburg on 4th Avenue between Pearl and Ruby Street. It's put on by the Kittitas County Chamber of Commerce, and it is a chance to come down, get some tasty food samples. A lot of places are going to have free swag, games, giveaways, and community fun. It's kind of that welcome to Ellensburg thing for the students. Of course, Central Washington University resumes classes tomorrow. It's kind of their welcome party put on by the Chamber of Commerce. And even if you're a local, come down, socialize. It's kind of like the county fair or the rodeo. You're going to run into people that you probably know. You're probably going to run into some businesses that you maybe didn't know were in town or you haven't had a chance to visit with. So come on downtown this afternoon, 2 to 5, Bite of the Berg, in between Pearl Street and Ruby Street, 4th Avenue, downtown Ellensburg. Learn more at KittitasCountyChamber.com. Well, coming up after the break, got a little bit of Diamond Rio, Brooks and Dunn, and then an oldie but a goodie from Roy Clark on the way right here on the KXLE Morning Rodeo.
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1: Well, you can thank me in advance for that earworm. That's going to be with you for the rest of the day, because every time I hear that song, I'm humming it. Henry J. with you here on the KXLE Morning Rodeo. Good Tuesday morning, just about half past the 6 o'clock hour this morning. Well, yesterday, Micah Bruner, my brother from another mother, he was on with me. We had a great time. It's always fun when he comes down. It's nice to have somebody to talk to other than just the microphone. Of course, all you listeners, I never know how many of you there are, but we got talking about the AM radio in Every Vehicle Act that has passed the House of Representatives, sitting in the Senate. Basically what that does is makes automakers put AM radios in every car that they make, and also says that if a car is sold without an AM radio, it's got to be disclosed. So I kind of touched briefly on how AM signals work, but I wasn't particularly clear because Micah kind of put me on the spot. I was trying to do it on the fly. So I took a drive to Quincy last night, went to go see my Aunt Tootsie, and this is a very practical example that I want to share with you. So I left Ellensburg for Quincy yesterday about 4 o'clock in the afternoon, listened to 1240 KXLE pretty much the whole way. You get under some power lines or you go across the bridge, kind of gets a little sketchy. It's just the way that it works, but pretty much had clear signal all the way to Quincy. Coming home was different. Left Quincy around 6:30 last night. Sun was still up here, but it's starting to get lower. As I'm driving home, AM 1240 started getting scratchy. Then as I got closer to Ellensburg, just about the other side of Ryegrass, headed towards town, AM started coming back in clear again. And I went, I wonder why that happens. Well, I found out, as I want to share with you, because I'm a huge radio nerd, and I think some of you enjoy my nerdiness. AM radio travels mostly along the ground. That's during the day, and you can follow that signal a surprisingly long way. But as nighttime starts moving across the country, AM radio changes. Now, stations east of us, you got to remember, as our sun is going down, they are already in darkness. Their signals can start bouncing off the upper atmosphere and traveling hundreds, sometimes even more than 1,000 miles. So even though the sun hasn't set on us yet, those distant AM signals are starting to make their way west. They're bouncing off the ionosphere. They're coming back down into Ellensburg, interrupting our ground signal. And suddenly, you know, we had a whole bunch of static and company. And a lot of those stations that we're getting that interference from are probably other 1240s around the nation. So, and that's the weird thing about AM. The AM signal can travel much farther at night, but you can sometimes not hear it in close proximity, I guess. But it's a lot easier to hear during the day because that's the way AM really works. Back in the day, KXLE AM actually used to have to sign on and sign off because we weren't licensed for being overnight. And now we're good to run at 1,000 watts 24 hours a day. But again, once I got back to Ryegrass, closer to our tower, closer to the ground waves, local signal got strong again to win the fight. And that's probably more than you ever wanted to know about AM radio before 7 o'clock in the morning. You're welcome. Keeping things moving this morning. Joe Nichols, Broken Heartsville here on the KXLE Morning Rodeo. Good Tuesday morning.

0: Yes, Ella Langley, she better be loving life. That's another one of her hit songs. This young lady, absolutely unstoppable. Good Tuesday morning. Henry J. with you here on the KXLE Morning Rodeo, making our way through the 6 o'clock hour, just about 15 minutes to the top. And, you know, Ella Langley, absolutely incredible, making history. Choosing Texas, as we talked about last week, 22 weeks at number one on the Billboard Hot 100. Now, that is not just the country chart. That is the Hot 100. That is everybody, country, pop, hip-hop, all of it. And 22 weeks ties her, the all-time record, ties her with Mariah Carey's All I Want for Christmas Is You. The difference is Mariah has built those 22 weeks by coming back around every Christmas. Ella has done it with one run of a song, that being, of course, Choosin' Texas. Now, she's already broke the record for longest-running number one song that isn't a holiday song. And, you know, she's got one more week. They will release the Billboard Top 100 after I'm off the air today. We will definitely come back on Wednesday and see if she was able to pull it off. If she can get to week number 23, then she has knocked Whitney Houston off of her crown or pedestal or whatever. We are rooting for you, Ella. Well, coming up after the break, we got a little Faith Hill, Chris Jansen, and a few more other country songs to get us to the top of the hour, followed by news, weather, and the 7 o'clock hour of the KXLE Morning Rodeo. Henry J. with you. Good Tuesday morning.
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0: Assembly, he'll also be meeting with Gulf leaders whose nations have faced the impact as the war with Iran continues. Airports across the Northeast are playing catch-up today after an equipment failure led to massive flight disruptions at airports including Newark, Philadelphia, JFK, and LaGuardia. There were long lines from stranded travelers looking to rebook flights or track down luggage following ground stops.
1: Never thought I'd spend the day in an airport and just turn around and come back home. That's a first.
0: The FAA says a primary line failed and then the backup fiber optic cables in New Jersey had been cut, apparently by an NJ Transit construction crew by accident. And Paramount has settled an antitrust lawsuit, bringing the company closer to a merger with Warner Brothers Discovery. The case was set to go to trial in California this coming March. Michael Kastner, NBC News Radio.
2: In the KXLEradio.com newsroom, I'm Eric Sharp. A new team is now managing three wildfires north of Lake Catches. The Forest Service took command Monday night as crews continued repairing fire lines and hauling equipment out of the area. The Three Queens fire has burned more than 9,500 acres and is 31% contained. The smaller Goat fire is now 80% contained, while the King fire remains at 20%. Officials say yesterday's update will be the final scheduled one unless conditions change. A steady stream of technology layoffs is continuing to affect the Seattle area economy. An Axios review of state records found notices covering more than 9,000 planned job cuts this year. About three quarters involve the information sector. Amazon accounts for roughly 2,200 positions, Meta nearly 1,400, and Microsoft more than 600. The notices do not necessarily equal completed layoffs, but economists say the repeated smaller cuts show a meaningful slowdown in one of the Puget Sound region's most important industries. Washington State ranks around the middle of the pack when it comes to the nation's binge drinking rates. A new report from Valley Spring Recovery Center ranks Washington 20th among the 50 states for most binge drinking. Researchers analyzed data on excessive alcohol consumption and found that 16.6% of Washington adults reported binge drinking in 2023. Iowa had the highest binge drinking rate, followed by North Dakota. Utah had the lowest rate in the country. I'm Eric Sharp.
3: And a good Tuesday morning. Taking a look at your KXLE weather for today. We'll start off with some clouds this morning, then gradually work our way into some sunshine. Highs will be right around 70 degrees. It'll be breezy, especially around Ellensburg, gusts in the 20 and possibly 30 mile per hour range. Tonight, partly cloudy and cool, lows in the mid 40s. Winds will ease some, however, overnight. Could still see a few gusts throughout the evening, though. Tomorrow, mostly sunny and a little cooler, highs in the upper 60s. Winds much lighter than today. By tomorrow night, it's going to be partly to mostly cloudy with lows back into the mid-40s. And then looking ahead, Thursday is going to stay mostly cloudy with highs in the upper 60s. Rain chances start moving in on Thursday night. Better chance of rain up towards Cle Elum. Friday looks cooler with some possible rain showers. Highs only around 60. Then Saturday will dry some things back out with mostly sunny skies, but temperatures on the cool side with highs around 60. So enjoy the sunshine while we get it. Fall is definitely starting to make itself known. 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
4: This is meteorologist Dennis Hull with your Tuesday Ag Weather Impacts, brought to you by Mid-State Co-op Irrigation. Well, a ridge of high pressure over the inland northwest will transition to a warm southwest flow aloft by Thursday, with temperatures close to normal for the Kittitas Valley. An upper-level low-pressure area and surface cold front arrives Thursday night with numerous light showers and rainfall mainly a tenth of an inch or less. A drier but cooler pattern returns for the weekend into early next week, with temperatures 5 to 10 degrees below normal. For late September, normal highs are in the 65 to 70 degree range, and normal lows are in the upper 30s and lower 40s. Topsoil moisture in the first 8 inches dropped 2 points to 23% over the past week, which is considered moist and, according to NASA, is above normal. Weekly crop water use will average around 2/3 of an inch, while lawns will need around 1/2 inch. Chemical applicators can expect lighter winds, except stronger again on Friday, along with that chance for wash-off. Average 4-inch soil temperatures are in the lower 70s and will likely cool into the upper 50s and lower 60s over the weekend and early next week. Winter wheat seeded into shallow moisture early this week will likely emerge in 10 to 12 days. The longer-range outlook into early October is showing near to above-normal temperatures and near the usual rainfall. This is meteorologist Dennis Hull, and that's your Ag Weather Impacts. 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
13: Oh, and a good Tuesday morning. Henry J with you here on the KXLE Morning Rodeo, just about 10 minutes past the top of the 7 o'clock hour. It is Tuesday, September 22nd, which is the first day of fall, making pumpkin spice acceptable in my book, if you would say that. September 22nd, interestingly enough, also, believe it or not, National Ice Cream Cone Day. Go see our friends at Weiniger's if you want some ice cream. It's also National White Chocolate Day, World Rhino Day. And if you are a J.R.R. Tolkien fan, it's also Hobbit Day, because September 22nd is supposedly the birthday of both Bilbo and Frodo Baggins. So there you go. Ice cream, white chocolate, rhinoceroses, and hobbits all packed into September 22nd, also the first day of fall. So, yeah, we're making our way through the 7 o'clock hour this morning. Got some updates on some local events that'll be happening. Bite of the Berg's happening. We'll talk about the September being Preparedness Month, National Preparedness Month, and a couple other fun things as well. Let's kick it over to Keith Urban. You'll think of me right here on the KXLE Morning Rodeo. Good Tuesday morning.

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0: Everybody that comes down to the studio laughs at the note that I have over on the door out of the studio that has a big question mark on it. It says HVAC on, because we turn the AC off when I'm on the air. Otherwise, it sounds like I'm broadcasting from a tarmac. And then it also says keys/wallet question mark. So Lainey Wilson, phone, keys, wallet. Henry J with you here on the KXLE Morning Rodeo. Lainey, back on the top 20 charts, or in the top 20 on country airplay. That one is actually number 15 on country airplay, which is the chart that we use. Number 14 on hot country songs. She kind of faded away there for a little bit. We did hear her quite a bit last year with Somewhere Over Laredo, but glad to see her back. Well, hey, I got a quick reminder for you from the Kittitas County Fire Marshal's Office. The countywide burn ban is still in effect. This is the time of year when we get a little bit of rain. Temperatures start to cool down. People assume that it's probably okay to burn. Well, it's actually not, because the burn ban is still in effect. And so statewide burn ban also still in effect. And so even if Kittitas County Fire Marshal Dan Young wanted to lift the local ban, it wouldn't do much good. With cooler evenings, though, if you need to heat your house with wood, meaning a firewood stove, burning firewood in a properly maintained indoor fireplace for heat, completely allowed. And then once the governor lifts the statewide ban, Fire Marshal's Office take a look at local conditions, reassess the countywide burn ban. But until then, burn ban in Kittitas County stays in effect. Well, September is National Preparedness Month, and our friend Kelly Bacon and crew at the Kittitas County Public Health Department want you to be ready. And I've got to tell you, Kelly's doing a great job down there. And I don't just say it because she's given us stuff to give away, although that certainly doesn't hurt. We've got some emergency radios from Kittitas County Public Health that we will be giving away. We gave one away yesterday. We will give one away on tomorrow's morning rodeo. Save our phone number, 509-260-KXLE, 509-260-5953. It's got AM, FM, NOAA, weather radio. It's got solar. You charge your cell phone on. It's got a flashlight. These are the types of things you want to have in your go bag. And if you want to know what else you should have in your go bag, get ready. Take September, National Emergency Preparedness Month, and visit ready.gov. They've got all sorts of resources. You can get you some food for thought, as it were. Well, coming up after the break, I got a little Kip Moore, Sawyer Brown, and then Luke Combs right here on the KXLE Morning Rodeo. Good Tuesday morning.
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Combs, Be By You here on the KXLE Morning Rodeo. Good Tuesday morning. Henry J. with you, making our way through the 7 o'clock hour this morning, just about 20 minutes to the top. So if you got to be to work at 8, you got 20 minutes to go, so you better get moving. Well, if you're looking for something fun to do this afternoon, Bite of the Berg is a perfect way to experience our community. It's kind of the welcome party for the students. Of course, Central students returning here in the last week or so. Classes kick off tomorrow up at CWU tomorrow morning. But this afternoon, from 2 to 5 on 4th Avenue between Pearl and Ruby Streets, Kittitas County Chamber of Commerce putting on Bite of the Berg. 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Well, 1982 was a good year. It was a few years before I was born. We'll let Randy Travis sing about it. Good Tuesday morning. Henry J., KXLE Morning Rodeo.

0: completely. I'm trying to give you guys all sorts of earworms is what I'm trying. What I'm trying to do today. Had a little Roy Clark earlier. That's a little bit of little Jimmy Dickens. May the bird of paradise fly up your nose. Good Tuesday morning. Henry J with you here on the KXLE Morning Rodeo, making our way to the top of the hour. Coming up on 8 o'clock, so if you got to be to work by 8, better get moving. Well, coming up this weekend, things are going to get a little wild at the Ellensburg Rodeo Arena. Cowboy Cross rumbles into the arena this Saturday, bringing together horns, handlebars, and one night of enduro cross, bull riding, and a whole lot of dirt. Now, you'll see riders taking on jumps, logs, and obstacles through a rugged enduro cross course. Then turn your attention to the bulls, where they bring a completely different kind of chaos to the arena. You can't even describe it unless you have been to a Cowboy Cross before. There'll be food trucks, Cowboy Cross merchandise, and the Ryan Thompson Memorial Beer Garden. That's hosted by the Kittitas County Sheriff's Association. And what that does is raises money for Cops and Bobbers that comes up next spring, which is the annual, you know, Fish with a Cop type event to honor Deputy Thompson's life and legacy. So Cowboy Cross, horns and handlebars this Saturday, September 26th at the Ellensburg Rodeo Arena. Get out and enjoy what I suspect is probably going to be one of the real last nice weekends that we may possibly have for a while. I don't know. It's also the National Weather Service, and they said that we were going to have a 30% chance of rain, less than a tenth of an inch for Clint Black. So who knows? Coming up after the break, of course, we've got more country music, Sugarland, Dwight Yoakam, and some Brad Paisley. News, weather, and all the fun stuff at the top of the hour right here on the KXLE Morning Rodeo. Good Tuesday morning.
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0: NBC News Radio, I'm Michael Kastner. President Trump joins world leaders in New York today for the UN General Assembly. And while nothing has been officially scheduled yet, Secretary of State Marco Rubio tells the Today Show, Trump is open to meeting with Iran's president this week on the sidelines of the gathering.
1: We're certainly open to something like that, especially if it has the prospects of leading to something positive and ultimately achieving the goal of what this is all about. And that is the fact that Iran can never have a nuclear weapon.
0: This as Iran is warning that new weapons with new capabilities will be used if the U.S. launches a fresh assault. The White House has launched Trump TV. The 24/7 streaming channel on YouTube will be updated in real time. It comes after the White House television press pool said it would no longer cover President Trump's events after he barred some outlets from the White House. And on Monday Night Football, the L.A. Rams dismantled the Giants 28-6 from Inglewood. Michael Kastner, NBC News Radio.
2: In the KXLERadio.com newsroom, I'm Eric Sharp. A Moses Lake woman is accused of setting fire to a travel trailer while she and her four-year-old daughter were inside. Police say the fire happened Sunday afternoon and the child escaped without any reported injuries. 37-year-old Kristen Stepper was taken into custody and booked into the Grand County Jail. She's being held on suspicion of first-degree arson, reckless endangerment.

0: endangerment and criminal mistreatment. Prosecutors will decide which charges, if any, are formally filed. A Spokane Valley woman is accused of trying to abduct two young children in front of their mother on Monday morning. Police say 40-year-old Morgan Nelson grabbed a 7-year-old girl outside of an apartment and carried her away before the child escaped. Nelson then allegedly tried to take the woman's 19-month-old daughter from her arms. The mother and both children were taken to a hospital but did not appear seriously injured. Nelson was booked on 2 kidnapping and 2 assault charges. Washington cities and counties are facing a growing wait for state cybersecurity audits. The state auditor's office says cyber attacks have cost public agencies more than $41 million over the past decade. Smaller governments often have fewer technology specialists and less money to protect their systems, while threats involving artificial intelligence and foreign hackers continue to evolve. Reduced federal support is also making that work more expensive. The auditor's office says it's continuing the audit, but demand is growing faster than the available resources. I'm Eric Sharp.
1: And a good Tuesday morning. Taking a look at your KXLE weather for today. We'll start off with some clouds this morning, then gradually work our way into some sunshine. Highs will be right around 70 degrees. It'll be breezy, especially around Ellensburg. Gusts in the 20 and possibly 30 mile per hour range. Tonight, partly cloudy and cool. Lows in the mid 40s. Winds will ease some, however, overnight. Could still see a few gusts throughout the evening, though. Tomorrow, mostly sunny and a little cooler. Highs in the upper 60s. Winds much lighter than today. By tomorrow night, it's going to be partly to mostly cloudy with lows back into the mid 40s. And then looking ahead, Thursday is going to stay mostly cloudy with highs in the upper 60s. Rain chances start moving in on Thursday night. Better chance of rain up towards Cle Elum. Friday looks cooler with some possible rain showers. Highs only around 60. And Saturday will dry some things back out with mostly sunny skies, but temperatures on the cool side with highs around 60. So enjoy the sunshine while we get it. Fall is definitely starting to make itself known. 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
11: Oh, and a good Tuesday morning. Henry J. with you here on the KXLE Morning Rodeo. Tuesday, September 22nd, first day of fall. Also, a couple different random days that we'll share with you a little later this hour. They got a lot packed into September 22nd, other than being the first day of fall. We'll talk about how it's the anniversary of Farm Aid, the very first Farm Aid. We'll also update you on the newest on the Garth Brooks tour schedule. He's getting closer to the West Coast. He's within striking distance that if I wasn't already going on vacation, would probably hop a plane and go see him. We'll tell you more about that coming up as well. Well, who doesn't love a little Alan Jackson, Mercury Blues, here on the Morning Rodeo. Good Tuesday morning.

0: One of the performers at Farm Aid in 1985 was Waylon Jennings. I'll tell you about that here just momentarily. Henry J. with you here on the KXLE Morning Rodeo. Good Tuesday morning. Just about 20 minutes past the top of the 8 o'clock hour. And yeah, Farm Aid, the first Farm Aid, took place on this day 41 years ago. Held the very first one in Champaign, Illinois. Look at some of the people who showed up. Waylon Jennings, of course, who I just played. Willie Nelson, who kind of was the brainchild of it, and he's one that continues to spearhead it. Loretta Lynn, Tanya Tucker, Roy Orbison, Bob Dylan, Billy Joel was a huge deal. About 80,000 people packed the stadium for that first Farm Aid event. Millions more watched or listened around the country. Whole thing came together. If you're not aware, many of you, of course, were alive in the 80s. If you weren't, there was a giant farm crisis in the 80s. Family farms all over America were in serious trouble. And Willie and the gang kind of got together, said, what can we do to help him? Let's put on a benefit concert. And what was supposed to be one big concert, one and done, turned into something that's still going on more than four decades later. So kudos to Willie Nelson. All those, of course, Willie Nelson's still involved. He's still alive. We can't lose him. Somebody please wrap him in bubble wrap. We gotta keep Willie safe. And first Farm Aid event, believe it or not, 41 years ago today, September 22nd, 1985. Coming up after the break, Carrie Underwood, Travis Tritt, little Zach Topp, right here on the KXLE Morning Rodeo. Good Tuesday morning.
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0: Yeah, I think we all have days where we empathize or sympathize with Zach Topp, south of Sanity there. Henry J. on the KXLE Morning Rodeo. Good Tuesday morning, just about half past the 8 o'clock hour. Now, I mentioned the Garth Brooks tour. He's going to be in Salt Lake City October 9th and 10th. If I weren't already going to be just barely coming back from vacation, highly probable I will want to hop a plane, go to Salt Lake to see him. He might continue to make his way west. We're not quite sure. What Garth does, his MO for doing concerts, is he starts with one, which he did in Indianapolis, starts selling that out, adds another couple shows either side of his original tour dates. Then he added Denver, did the same thing, Chicago, Washington, D.C., Orlando coming up this weekend. And then again, as I said, Salt Lake City, Garth Brooks, October 9th and 10th. Though don't be surprised if he doesn't add some more dates to that. Trying to make the concerts really affordable. $155, doesn't matter what seats, all fees included, front, back, whatever. Says he's never understood why scalping is legal, so trying to make the ticket process as fair as he can. Well, today is September 22nd, first day of fall. Interestingly enough, also National Ice Cream Cone Day. Go see our friends at Weiniger's, grab an ice cream cone. There's never a bad time for ice cream. It's also National White Chocolate Day, World Rhino Day. And if you are a fan of J.R.R. Tolkien, Lord of the Rings, David Conley, I'm looking at you. It is Hobbit Day because September 22nd, supposedly the birthday of both Bilbo and Frodo Baggins. So there you have it. Ice cream, white chocolate, rhinoceroses, and hobbits. In addition to the first day of fall, very busy day. Let's kick it over to my buddy Big John Goodat. He's got the sports desk roundup right now, and I'll be back with one final break here on the KXLE Morning Rodeo. Good Tuesday morning.
1: 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I'm John Goodat here from the Kittitas Valley Sports Talk Podcast, where we bring you all the latest sports from the Kittitas Valley. Well, the Central Washington University Wildcat football team needed a second-half comeback to defeat 10th-ranked Western Oregon 45-36 in front of 5,200 fans at Tomlinson Stadium on Saturday night. The Wildcats were down 10-0 and 24-10 before halftime and then outscored the Wolves 28-12 in the second half. Justin Brennan threw for 314 yards and four touchdowns to four different receivers, and the Wildcat defense picked off Western Oregon twice while recovering another fumble. CWU is now ranked 9th in the nation and takes on Sul Ross State at home at 6 o'clock this Saturday. And keeping with football, Kittitas improved to 3-0 on the season with its 33-6 victory over visiting Brewster on Friday night. Both Cleanlam Roslyn and Ellensburg dropped their third straight on Friday. Now, Kittitas and Cleanlam open Eastern Washington Athletic Conference play this Friday. Kittitas hosts Goldendale and Cleanlam travels to Highland. Ellensburg is also on the road to Toppenish at the 2A level. Taking a look at the soccer pitch, the Cleanlam Roslyn girls team continues to schedule and defeat opponents from much larger schools. The Warriors, who compete at the 2B level, knocked off 2A Prosser 5-0 on Saturday afternoon. Berkeley Singer had a hat trick, and Stella Thor scored twice. The Warriors are 3-2 with their early season schedule consisting of one 1A team and four 2A squads. Now, keeping with soccer, Ellensburg fell to 4A Lewis and Clark 3-1 last weekend. Haley Bostwick scored in the 29th minute, and Katie Burton had 10 saves for the Bulldogs. The CWU soccer team tied 30th-ranked Western Washington 0-0 on Saturday and hosts both St. Martin's and Western Oregon this coming Thursday and Saturday. The Wildcat volleyball team got back to its winning ways by completing the Alaskan sweep, defeating both Alaska Anchorage and 19th-ranked Alaska Fairbanks by 3-0 scores on Thursday and Saturday. The Cats improved to 6-4 on the season and hit the road to Western Oregon and St. Martin's this week. The dust has settled on regional rodeo as the Columbia River Circuit came to a close, with Pendleton wrapping up Saturday evening. There are technically 8 days left in the regular season before the National Finals rodeo invites are locked up, but most rodeos will end on Sunday the 27th. The Columbia River Circuit Finals are scheduled for the first week of November in Redmond, Oregon. For more sports, please go check out our podcast, the Kittitas Valley Sports Talk, where Eric Sorensen, Sammy Henderson, and I cover all of your local sports, rodeo, and the latest from CW Athletics. 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

49 and went to Detroit working on assembly line. 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

when I punched in with my big lunchbox and with help from my friend, I left that day with a lunchbox full of gears. I've never considered myself a thief, but GM wouldn't miss just one little piece, especially if I strung it out over several years. 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

Yeah, Red Rider, this is the Cottonmouth and the Psycho Billy Cadillac. Come on. Haul. This is the Cottonmouth and negatory on the cost of this machine there, Red Rider. You might say I went right up to the factory and picked it up. It's cheaper that way.

0: Johnny Cash, one piece at a time here on the KXLE Morning Rodeo. Good Tuesday morning. Henry J. with you here, wrapping up just about 10 minutes to the top of the, almost 9 o'clock. Holy cow, time flies. Had a great time with you this morning. Thanks for tuning in. Just want to give you one more reminder. Bite of the Berg happening downtown Ellensburg today between Pearl and Ruby Streets along 4th Avenue. Basically the footprint of the farmer's market where that's usually at. All sorts of fun things happening down there. That event runs from 2 to 5. Tasty food samples, free swag, games, giveaways, all sorts of community fun. Bite of the Berg. 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Before we wrap up this morning, just keep it simple today. It's the first day of fall. Just take care of your corner of the world, the folks you see every day. A little kindness, a little patience, all adds up. That's how communities like ours stay strong. And if you won't do it for me,
1: you do it for Randolph Scott.
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0: Have a great Tuesday, everybody. I'll be back here bright and early tomorrow morning right here on the KXLE Morning Rodeo.
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1: NBC News Radio, I'm Michael Kastner. President Trump claims under him, America has shown courage while others only talked of it. He's addressing world leaders at the UN General Assembly this morning, and he's touting the work done by his administration.
2: We passed the largest tax cuts in American history, and as a result, more money is being invested in the United States right now than has ever been invested in any nation anywhere in the world.
1: Later today, Trump is set to meet with Gulf leaders whose nations have faced the impact as the war with Iran continues. Parts of the Ohio Valley and Mid-Atlantic are under the threat of severe weather from a developing nor'easter. The main threat is expected to be gusty winds and rain through Wednesday. The coastal flood risk will continue as the week moves on. And the second week of the NFL season has wrapped up. The Rams throttled the Giants 28-6 at home last night. Michael Kastner, NBC News Radio.
3: In the KXLEradio.com newsroom, I'm Eric Sharp. A new team is now managing three wildfires north of Lake Catches. The Forest Service took command Monday night as crews continued repairing fire lines and hauling equipment out of the area. The Three Queens fire has burned more than 9,500 acres and is 31% contained. The smaller Goat fire is now 80% contained, while the King fire remains at 20%. Officials say yesterday's update will be the final scheduled one unless conditions change. A steady stream of technology layoffs is continuing to affect the Seattle area economy. An Axios review of

0: state records found notices covering more than 9,000 planned job cuts this year. About three-quarters involve the information sector. Amazon accounts for roughly 2,200 positions, Meta nearly 1,400, and Microsoft more than 600. The notices do not necessarily equal completed layoffs, but economists say the repeated smaller cuts show a meaningful slowdown in one of the Puget Sound region's most important industries. Washington State ranks around the middle of the pack when it comes to the nation's binge drinking rates. A new report from Valley Spring Recovery Center ranks Washington 20th among the 50 states for most binge drinking. Researchers analyzed data on excessive alcohol consumption and found that 16.6% of Washington adults reported binge drinking in 2023. Iowa had the highest binge drinking rate, followed by North Dakota. Utah had the lowest rate in the country. I'm Eric Sharp.
1: And a good Tuesday morning. Taking a look at your KXLE weather for today. We'll start off with some clouds this morning, then gradually work our way into some sunshine. Highs will be right around 70 degrees. It'll be breezy, especially around Ellensburg, gusts in the 20 and possibly 30 mile per hour range. Tonight, partly cloudy and cool, lows in the mid 40s. Winds will ease some, however, overnight. Could still see a few gusts throughout the evening, though. Tomorrow, mostly sunny and a little cooler, highs in the upper 60s. Winds much lighter than today. By tomorrow night, it's going to be partly mostly cloudy with lows back into the mid-40s. And then looking ahead, Thursday is going to stay mostly cloudy with highs in the upper 60s. Rain chances start moving in on Thursday night. Better chance of rain up towards Clee Ellum. Friday looks cooler with some possible rain showers. Highs only around 60. And Saturday will dry some things back out with mostly sunny skies, but temperatures on the cool side with highs around 60. So enjoy the sunshine while we get it. Fall is definitely starting to make itself known.
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Reba, is there life out there? Chat with you. Hope you're doing well today. NASCAR is taking us to Kansas Speedway, Hollywood Casino 400, NASCAR and barbecue. What could be better than that, huh? All right. Chat with you. Hope you're having a great day. 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

0: Think as you drunk, that is Riley Green. She's in Texas, Ella Langley, 22 weeks at number one. Crazy. Broke Mariah Carey's record for her Christmas song. How about that? Love it. Ella also leads the nominations for CMAs with 9, followed by Miranda Lambert, who co-wrote She's in Texas, by the way. So those CMA awards are coming up soon, hosted by Lainey Wilson.
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0: Chevy Silverado. That is Bailey Zimmerman, Rascal Flatts, Garth Brooks, Not Counting on You, and Country and She Knows It. Luke Bryan all coming up. 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

0: Country and she knows it. That is Luke Bryan. My niece just went and saw Luke Bryan in Florida. Loved him. Garth Brooks, Rascal Flatts, also in that set. Rhett Atkins, and That Ain't My Truck. Coming up.
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Who is that man? That is Toby, always in our hearts, between our ears. Montgomery Gentry right now. We got Zach John King on the way. And Dolly, why'd you come in here looking like that?

0: Zach John King wrapping up that three for you and me that included our Dolly and Why'd You Come In Here Looking Like That, Montgomery Gentry, Toby Keith, all great music. Hussy and Mays are coming up. 57 days, 9 hours, 50 minutes, and 22 seconds, but who is counting, right? Lanny Wilson going to be hosting the big show, and it'll be the 60th anniversary as well. Ella Langley, probably going to walk away with a few. She's nominated for 9. Hope you're doing well today. Thank you for tuning in.
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0: Favorite bar song right there, some Shaboozy Allen. We love the Big Hat Jackson. Don't you dare rock the jukebox. When think about it, John Pardee, Dirt on My Boots. Brooks and Dunn are going to be getting the Lifetime Willie Nelson Achievement Award at the CMAs coming up in November. And they deserve it. Brooks and Dunn coming up as well.
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0: Chat with you. Hope you're doing well today. You look pretty. As I painted, you stayed within the lines. Randy Houser, This Is How Country Feels. Musically, it's going to feel like Martina McBride, Billy Currington, and Jordan Davis also coming up.
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lightning. 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

0: Turn the truck around. We're going to go get barbecue and watch NASCAR Hollywood Casino 400 coming from Kansas on Sunday. All right, Sunday afternoon. All right, you ready? You ready for another three for you and me? George Strait on the way. And also, Stella Lefty.
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0: Della Lefty taking the country music world by storm right there in Boston. George Strait, Carrie Underwood, Kenny Chesney. The album, the new one, comes out in 3 days on the 25th.
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0: Kenny, I am waiting for the new album. Drops in just a few days on the 25th. It is called Silver Sands Marina. And it actually is a real marina, and it's his favorite. So it's going to be a different album, he said. It's country yacht rock, whatever that means. So I'm looking forward to it. Chat with you. That's going to wrap it up for me. Thank you so much for being my partner today. All right. We'll talk again tomorrow. Have yourself a good rest of your day. And always know that all your favorite music is right here for free. Download our apps if you can. Have a good, safe rest of your day.
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Kick a little Texas. Well, it's not the first full day of fall. Fall arrives a little later into the early evening, and then tomorrow, fall. The leaves will be changing, huh? A big old bonfire, roasting weenies. All that good stuff, I guess, right? Right now, let's get into some Chris Young music. Here's Get You Home.

0: Ella Langley. Ah, loving life again. Ella. She's red hot. It is Tuesday, the 22nd. If you're having a birthday today, share it with Bonnie Hunt, who is 65, the actress. How about Scott Baio? Remember him? Chachi from Happy Days with the Fonz? How old do you think he is? 66. Whoa! What is it? National Girls Night Out, if you want, ladies. National Ice Cream Cone Day. And like I said, first day of fall today. Not the full day. It arrives here in a bit.
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0: Well, here's something you should take note of, right? If you travel, hit the airport, hit the beautiful skies overhead. There are so many things that can cause conflict between passengers on airplanes, whether it's a seat recliner in front of you or an armrest hogger or a kid kicking the seat. But another situation that often leads to problems is when the passenger behind or beside you grabs your seat's headrest to pull themselves up. According to airline crew members, many travelers, especially those in window seats, instinctively grab the seat in front of them while squeezing out of a row. The sudden jolt pulling your seat back can wake a passenger, aggravate neck or back pain. Could you imagine getting sued over yanking somebody's neck out of its socket, or cause drinks and electronics to shift or spill? Flight attendants say the best approach is to assume it wasn't intentional and avoid saying or doing anything that will escalate the situation. Or they may just have to duct tape you to the seat the rest of the flight. You can't move. We're going to duct tape you up. Remember that guy that recently got duct taped?
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And by the way, don't let it burn your ears.

0: What a great collaboration that is. 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You're going to hear that. You're going to hear some Luke Combs. Got Zach Top's latest hit. I got you covered. Hey, something you want to hear? Something you want to reach out, say hi, hit me up. 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
1: Bye-bye to great Jody Messina. This hour, we've got new Dan and Shay. Got a great from back in the day from Tanya Tucker. Heard from Irene. Check it in on the fish email, which is craigcatfishcountry@gmail.com. Right now, Brad Eldridge and Lose My Mind.

0: say so. All you got to do is speak up and say so. Say so. That's right. Dan and Shay. I got George Strait coming up. Luke Combs here in just a few. Man, first day of fall tomorrow. Pumpkin spice and everything nice in the air, right? How about, Halloween? Are you stocking up on Halloween candy already? Starting your Christmas shopping? Didn't I see somebody said in a survey or something that like 10% of people are already done? Well, these are the freaks that, shop the day after, which makes sense. The week after Christmas, you can buy a bunch of stuff real cheap, store it away, and then give it. Not re-give it, but give it, you're done with your shopping, no stress, save money. Actually, that's the way to do it.
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0: Well, new study out. More studies more often revealing that the average American workplace is basically a mental health minefield. Survey says 80% of those polled say that their workplace is now toxic. Oh, boy, up from 67% just last year at this time. Now, unfortunately, 93%, a whopping 93% report that their employer isn't supporting their mental health needs. You know, I told my boss here, and I said, you know, I kind of felt this and that. And he said, hey, suck it up, Buttercup. Well, that's pretty much toxic, right? All right, you call me Buttercup.
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0: Hey, I think you're going to like this. The case for the four-day work weeks is gaining traction in America, and for good reason. Science backs up what most people already know. Three-day weekends make us better humans. Research shows that having an extra day off improves physical health by reducing stress, improving sleep, lowering risks tied to overwork like heart disease and burnout. Mentally, people are happier, more patient, and emotionally sharper when they're well-rested, which means fewer conflicts and better social interactions. Now, I'm all for the three-day weekend. Sadly, though, my boss at this point, not yet. But it does make sense.
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It's country that still kicks.

0: Yeah, here we go into the Halloween season. You know, it's not uncommon for the kids to be afraid of the dark, but a new survey reveals that 30% of U.S. adults still have this fear. Boo, it's me. My wife gets a little bit... Anyway, it finds that while 29% of Americans say they love watching horror movies, especially ahead of Halloween, they make that the fear of the dark worse than watching the movie. After watching scary movies, women are more likely to be scared at 42% versus the guys at 25%. That's my wife for sure, but men are more likely to get nightmares. Oh, we have nightlights, I gotta tell you, all over the house. Not because I'm afraid of the dark. I'm more afraid of tripping over something on my way to the bathroom in the middle of the night and doing a header. Yeah, that right?
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0: All right, dog lovers, here we go. Pay attention. The top five reasons your dog hates fall. Number five, they get allergies just like us, right? They get itchy and sneeze. Plus, leaf blowers are too loud. They hate them. Changing the clocks messes with their routine. Aha! The constant flow of trick-or-treaters at the door on Halloween drives them nuts, and making your dog wear a costume absolutely feels like punishment. Aha! This is why my dogs, you know, Lucy and Gus the Bus, usually take the whole week of Halloween off. Yeah, they're not going to be home when Halloween hits. They're going to be on vacation. And last year, they really enjoyed the Bahamas, said it was nice this time of year. Wonder where they're going this time.
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0: So our friends over at the U.S. Bureau of Labor Statistics have come up with a list of the most jobs that are dangerous and could kill you. Wow, this is lovely. Based on the number of fatal work injuries per 100,000 full-time workers. Well, I'm sure you're not on the list, I hope. I mean, you know, we maybe get a little upset with our boss or our job gets boring or we don't like it at times. These are the numbers from last year. Warning, danger ahead. Number one most lethal job in America is logging. 100 work-related deaths per 100,000 workers. Man, that's scary. In at number two, and I figured it'd be high, roofing. We see these roofers doing, 57.5 deaths per 100,000 workers. Up next, fishing and hunting, 50 deaths per 100,000. Then construction, 38 deaths per 100. Pilots and flight engineers coming at 35 deaths per 100,000. Then drivers, you know, on-the-road salesmen, truckers, another dangerous job. Another dangerous job is the guy who stands between a Kardashian and a camera.
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1: NBC News Radio, I'm Scott Carr. President Trump says a meeting between U.S. and Iranian officials took place today at the U.N. in New York. While addressing the U.N. General Assembly in New York today, Trump said he believes Iran won't make a deal with the U.S. until after the midterm elections.
2: The president, addressing the U.N. General Assembly Tuesday morning, said he has a big decision to make on Iran.
3: Will a deal be made with Iran that lets them rebuild and create a far greater country than it ever was before? Maybe one of the greatest.

flying right along with a catfish here. First full day of fall is tomorrow. Ooh, bonfires, leaves changing colors, hot chocolate, all that pumpkin spice. Oh, coming up, Luke Bryan, Billy Dean. Right now, here's Leanne Womack.

country from the 90s until now. 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

0: Check it out. According to the 2026 IMD Smart City Index, yeah, there is one, Zurich has been named the world's smartest city for the seventh year in a row in the world, beating out 150 other cities. Rankings are based on how residents rate technology, infrastructure, quality of life, sustainability. Oslo, Norway, came in second, followed by Geneva, London, Copenhagen, rounding out the top five. Another Swiss city came in seventh. Boston was the highest-ranking U.S. city at 35, while D.C. came in at 40th. Wait, Washington, D.C. is a smart city? Well, that completely wipes out any worthiness of this poll. All right, come on. You're from D.C., I'm sorry.
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2: If life were only like a TV show, a crime is reported, the police respond, criminals apprehended and locked up, then go before a jury, evidence presented, some drama, raise voices, and then the jury retires for a verdict, and the judge reads it, guilty. All happening in 60 minutes, including four car commercials and six pharmaceutical commercials. But life is not like a TV show. Evidence must be gathered by the police, lawyers consulted, strategy planned. It's not as neat as your favorite drama. Our prosecuting attorney is retiring after 32 years. Greg Zemple has given his endorsement to one of the attorneys in his office, Jody Hammond. She's been in his office for 15 years. Jody has stood up for victims, holding offenders accountable. Her boss knows she can do the job. When you mark your ballot, hire Jody Hammond, Republican, for prosecuting attorney. 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
3: 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Precipitation amounts, crop water use, soil temperatures, livestock stress, and much more depending on the season. Ag Weather Impacts Tuesday and Friday, 7.05 a.m., 5.05 p.m. now on 95.3 KXLE.
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1: Hey, you know, this week is every wild brown bear fan's favorite week of the year. It's Fat Bear Week. Did you know that? Well, if you're not familiar with the viral phenomenon, Fat Bear Week follows Alaskan brown bears as they prepare for hibernation by eating as much as they can. Webcam stationed in Alaska's national parks focus on the Brooks River as the bears munch on migrating salmon. I mean, they're just pigging out every year. Millions of viewers tune into the YouTube to watch the live stream of the bears bulking up, right? And you can cast your vote for the fattest bear with a winner to be crowned next week. Last year's competition was won by Chunk the Bear, a roughly, get this, 1,200-pound brown bear who took the crown despite recovering from severe injuries, including a broken jaw. Oh, man. I bet nowadays, though, you might run into a bear or two on the GLP-1 drug, huh? They're getting the shot. They're getting the jab, maybe. I don't know. Go check that that site out.
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0: Flying along with a catfish. Well, there are more, rankings more often. Let's check out this from WalletHub.com. They're always busy doing stuff. Ranking the best states to live in for this year has just come out. Little over mid-year, right? They compared, the states on 51 key indicators of livability, including housing affordability, hospital quality, income growth. This year's best states to live in: Idaho, the potato state, followed by New Jersey. Wow, the Garden State. Well, New Jersey moved up to the list. Well, that's after Tony Soprano was whacked.
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Catfish hooking you up this hour with the new one from Hudson Westbrook. Keep it at Nashville Fresh. We'll go back and grab a Judd's tune from back in the day. That's how we roll. A little bit of this, a little bit of that. Here's Billy Currington. Do I make you wanna?

0: Have you heard about this hot new gadget called the electric salt spoon? It's blowing up online, apparently, and yes, it really does what it sounds like. The spoon sends a tiny electrical current to your tongue, tricking your taste buds into thinking food is saltier and more umami-rich without actually adding salt. TikTok creators, yeah, here you go, have been testing it online on soups and broths, and reactions range from this is wild to why do I kind of love this? The spoon, developed by a Japanese beverage company, can adjust how strong the effect is. It costs about $200. I don't know about you, but I don't think I want to put an electrical charged spoon in my mouth. You know, I have enough hardware in there. And what if it sticks to my tongue and then my head starts going bzzz? I don't know. Maybe I'll just watch my salt intake without that.
1: Yikes!
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0: Line right along with the catfish here. While a lot of sleep problems may be linked to cortisol, the body's primary stress hormone, when its natural daily rhythm gets thrown off, experts say stress, irregular schedules, and poor sleep can create a cycle that keeps cortisol levels high at night, making it harder to get restful sleep. Here we go. Maintaining a consistent sleep schedule. All right. Managing stress, getting regular exercise, and spending time in the morning, getting a little bit of that sunlight on you, all help support a healthier sleep-wake cycle. And by the fact, a sad fact, they say a few drinks before bed is not a good idea. Couple of shots of the bourbon, not really? Oh, come on now. You're taking all the fun out of it.
1: 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I'm John Goodett here from the Kittitas Valley Sports Talk Podcast, where we bring you all the latest sports from the Kittitas Valley. Well, the Central Washington University Wildcat football team needed a second-half comeback to defeat 10th-ranked Western Oregon 45-36 in front of 5,200 fans at Tomlinson Stadium on Saturday night. The Wildcats were down 10-0 and 24-10 before halftime and then outscored the Wolves 28-12 in the second half. Justin Brennan threw for 314 yards and four touchdowns to four different receivers, and the Wildcat defense picked off Western Oregon twice while recovering another fumble. CWU is now ranked 9th in the nation and takes on Sul Ross State at home at 6 o'clock this Saturday. And keeping with football, Kittitas improved to 3-0 on the season with its 33-6 victory over visiting Brewster on Friday night. Both Cleanlam Roslyn and Ellensburg dropped their third straight on Friday. Now Kittitas and Cleanlam open Eastern Washington Athletic Conference play this Friday. Kittitas hosts Goldendale and Cleanlam travels to Highland. Ellensburg is also on the road to Toppenish at the 2A level. Taking a look at the soccer pitch, the Cleanlam Roslyn girls team continues to schedule and defeat opponents from much larger schools. The Warriors, who compete at the 2B level, knocked off 2A Prosser 5-0 on Saturday afternoon. Berkeley Singer had a hat trick, and Stella Thor scored twice. The Warriors are 3-2 with their early season schedule consisting of one 1A team and four 2A squads. Now, keeping with soccer, Ellensburg fell to 4A Lewis and Clark 3-1 last weekend. Haley Bostwick scored in the 29th minute, and Katie Burton had 10 saves for the Bulldogs. The CWU soccer team tied 30th-ranked Western Washington 0-0 on Saturday and hosts both St. Martin's and Western Oregon this coming Thursday and Saturday. The Wildcat volleyball team got back to its winning ways by completing the Alaskan sweep, defeating both Alaska Anchorage and 19th-ranked Alaska Fairbanks by 3-0 scores on Thursday and Saturday. The Cats improved to 6-4 on the season and hit the road to Western Oregon and St. Martin's this week. The dust has settled on regional rodeo as the Columbia River Circuit came to a close, with Pendleton wrapping up Saturday evening. There are technically 8 days left in the regular season before the National Finals rodeo invites are locked up, but most rodeos will end on Sunday the 27th. The Columbia River Circuit Finals are scheduled for the first week of November in Redmond, Oregon. For more sports, please go check out our podcast, the Kittitas Valley Sports Talk, where Eric Sorensen, Sammy Henderson, and I cover all of your local sports, rodeo, and the latest from CW Athletics. 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

0: There you go. More than half, 55% of Americans say they wouldn't date someone who sees their ex regularly to care for a shared pet, according to a new survey. 61% say they would sign a pet prenup themselves, and 40% would share custody of a pet with an ex, right? A third admit they stayed in a relationship after knowing it was over because they couldn't handle losing their pet. Pet's like one of the family members, except they're on four legs. Most of I'd be afraid of breaking up with my wife because if we ever broke up, our two dogs would probably choose her over me, and I can't let my two basset hounds go. Crazy lunatic Lucy and Gus the bus, right?
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6: 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Honest deals and quality equipment to get the job done right. 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